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1: Ani ana gyud ang programang muhatag og paglaom og kasulbaran og kaayuhan sa tanang nag-anto sa inyong mga sakit o balatian og labi na miadtong galibog og unsay itambal asa magpatambal og nawad-an na og paglaom sa kaayuhan. 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Ania ang atong humanitarian doctor, isa sa mga banggiitang alternative medicine doctor, doctor in naturopathy, master in public health, certified alternative physical therapy, acupuncturist, certified European iridologist, European sclerologist, the most outstanding doctor in humanities, president in IPPA kun International Iridology Association, ug kasamtangang director sa World Council Awards. 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

0: Lord Jesus, I thank you for this beautiful morning, for this new light of day before me. 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